0: don't nobody else make me feel it. 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

0: Coldplay, A Sky Full of Stars. God lørdag til dig. Jeg har lidt Taylor Swift med, vi skal høre. Hun har på sit seneste album, The Life of a Showgirl, lavet et nummer efter en til om efter en af de største skuespillerinde nogensinde, nemlig den britisk-amerikanske skuespillerinde Elizabeth Taylor. Og Taylor Swift har åbenbart et helt særligt forhold, et meget passioneret forhold til hende her, Elizabeth Taylor. Og det er der altså også kommet et nummer ud af. Det skal vi lytte til lige om lidt. Først har jeg lige fundet et lille interview med den gode Taylor Swift, hvor hun sætter lidt ord på sin kæmpestore passion for den her kæmpe filmstjerne. Det skal vi også lige høre allerførst her.
1: I'm riding in the car with Travis. I go on and explaining to Travis like why I love Elizabeth Taylor so much. 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And I'm just like scrambling to open my record like app on my phone. 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